0: Sully Burroughs holds steady at 15 this week with Put It On Me.
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0: Look for John Party at Sunfest Country, Vancouver Island, August the 1st, and Lasso, Montreal, August 15th. Cody Johnson in Vancouver, September the 11th, Edmonton, September 17th, and Winnipeg, September 19th with Terry Clark. Casey Musgraves in Toronto, August the 24th. Boots and Hearts West. Look for them August the 28th and 29th in Edmonton with Shaboozy, Russell Dickerson, Tyler Joe Miller, and more. Antigonish Music Festival in Nova Scotia runs the weekend of August 7th and 8th with Stephen Lee Olson. Tickets online right now. And Zach Toff will be joining Chris Stapleton September the 1st at Rogers Stadium in Toronto. Here is Chris with Think I'm in Love with You.
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0: That song, it's down a bunch this week, though. 9 spots to 14. That's Nate Holler with Thought About You. Why did Shania not attend Taylor and Travis's wedding in New York? We'll tell you when the countdown continues.
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0: We are counting down the biggest, the biggest songs in Canada this week. Ella Langley, Morgan Wallen together. Well, they stay put at number one for a third week. That would make like 9 weeks in a row for Ella, one shape, way, or form at number one. It's wild. Okay, so Shania, she was invited to Taylor and Travis's wedding but could not attend. Why? She had a prior commitment. To who? Taylor's ex, Harry Styles. Here's more from Shania.
15: Taylor Swift invited me to her wedding, and I couldn't go because I was already committed to Harry's show.
16: Oh, my God.
15: So that's why I say that, because it's just kind of funny that happened that way.
16: Because that's, I know, whatever ex is.
15: I was already committed.
0: Okay, well, that's good. I knew it. Listen, and she had contracts. She's performing. I get it. It's work. It's work. Okay, back to the countdown and climbing 3 this week. This is Newlywed. Taylor Swift. I knew it. I knew you.
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0: Dedications, requests, questions, comments on the countdown. It's at Casey Clark on any of our socials. Over to Maddie, listening to us in Kamloops at New Country 103.1. Maddie recently saw Cameron Whitcomb in Kelowna, says it was wild. She says, honestly, one of the best shows ever. And I know that's cool seeing him live. And there is a Kamloops connection with Maddie. Cam Whitcomb spent some time in Kamloops before he blew up his career. He worked and played and lived in Kamloops just for a short while. Here you go, Maddie. It's Cameron Whitcomb with Quitter.
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0: Haley Zimmerman up 3-11 with Chevy Silverado. Well, his next stop will be Sunfest Country, July 31st, in Boots and Hearts West in Edmonton, August 28th, and he is on the countdown next.
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7: We are counting down the biggest songs in Canada, and we are in the last half of the countdown right now, as we are going to see if, in fact, Ella Langley and Morgan Wallen can hold on to that number one spot for a third week in a row. Tyler Joe Miller, you can catch him at Sunfest Country, Vancouver Island, July the 31st, and Boots and Hearts West in Edmonton, August the 28th. 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
0: Dedications, requests, it's at Casey Clark on any of our socials. You can email us as well. It's Casey at CaseyClark.ca. Let's head over to Toronto, to New Country 93.5. Checking in with our friend Carly. She says, Casey, this summer has been nuts. It has been so hot in Toronto. Listen, I get you. Carly, we lived there for over a decade with country music television, and I'm telling you, it is wildly different, basically, than anywhere else in Canada as far as the humidity. People say, oh, this is the dry heat. When you go to Toronto in the thick of it, like what we've been having now, it is insane. I hope this song helps. This is Brad Paisley and Beat This Summer.
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0: down 4 to number 8 with a former number 1 hit, Be Her. Okay, so Hardy spills on his and the overall mental health in the music industry when the countdown continues.
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0: We are counting down the biggest songs in Canada. Thanks again for taking some time and hanging out. Ella Langley, Morgan Wallen, will they hold on to that number one spot for yet another week? It will be three in a row. We'll find out. Pausing the countdown for a sec, take a look at your Nashville rap. Social media, it can make life on the road as a touring act look like a long party with your pals. However, as much as Hardy loves performing and connecting with his fans, he told Modern Wisdom Podcast that being on stage has its own set of secret challenges.
9: Human beings were not designed to be famous. We weren't designed to travel, and especially artists, we weren't designed to like experience insane levels of serotonin and adrenaline three nights in a row, four or five nights in a row sometimes. There's a lot that, you know, people are going to roll their eyes, I know, and just be like, well, grass must be nice, blah, blah, blah. But, man, it's just, it's a mental thing that you go through that, like, it, you know, it's just, it's different. It's just, I don't think that our brains are wired to experience some of the stuff that, singers or anybody that's a public figure experiences and can take a toll on you. Male, female, whatever age, whatever.
0: Back to the countdown with Owen Rigling. 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
0: Hot off winning the ACM New Male Artist of the Year, Tucker Wetmore is back and keeping that massive momentum machine rolling. His brand new song is called Who Told You That? This is a breezy, groove-heavy summer theme. I love this song. I love Tucker Wetmore. This is brand new. Tucker Wetmore is called Who Told You That?
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0: Morgan Griffiths climbs 2-5 this week with Just Being Me. Coming up, Jason Aldean describes the sound of his latest album. When the countdown continues.
1: 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It
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0: We're getting so close to finding out if, in fact, Ella Langley, along with Morgan Wallen, can hold on to that number one spot for a third week in a row. First is Jason Aldean. The new album is called The Songs About Us. And here's Jason talking about the overall sound of his latest album.
11: I feel like a lot of this album was kind of getting back to some of the earlier sounds of stuff that we did that we kind of moved away from a little bit. And a lot of times the songs also dictate those things. You got a song like Burning It Down, it's really tough to cut a song like that really traditional. So it kind of depends on the songs.
0: And his latest song, Don't Tell On Me, is totally a throwback to that early Jason Aldean sound. Up two spots this week. This is Jason Aldean with Don't Tell On Me.
1: 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Number 4.

0: Kane holds again this week at number three with Woman. Also, Luke Combs is holding this week. And speaking of Luke, here's Luke describing why he sings so many love songs.
1: I don't necessarily want to be the love song guy, but I feel like kind of I am right now, which is just kind of where I was and happened to be at the moment. You know, if she wasn't so great, then this wouldn't be happening.
0: Holding steady again this week, this is Luke Combs with Be By You.
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0: In at number two again this week, Luke Combs with Be By You, which means for a third week in a row, congratulations, Ella Langley, Morgan Wallen, I Can't Love You Anymore stays put at number one. That would make it 9 weeks that Ella Langley, one shape or form, has been number one. Here's Ella now talking about writing her songs and cutting other songs from other artists.
1: I feel like I do that a lot with my music. There's a lot of sad songs that disguised with fun beats. Because I think a lot about the live show when I'm writing. I've written predominantly all my music. There's one song on this next record that's an outside cut. My friend Joy Beth and Helene Cronin wrote it. And it's a song that I've sung with her for so long, so it just, you know, feels like home to me.
0: Number one again this week. This is Ella Langley, Morgan Wallen, I Can't Love You Anymore.
2: 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It's the Casey Clark Country Countdown, number one.

0: Number one again this week, Attila Langley, Morgan Wallen, I Can't Love You Anymore. And a correction, we got to make a correction. Our crack team hears this case. It's not been 9 weeks that Ella's been at number one in one shape, way, or form. This makes it 8 weeks because Be Her was there for five. This is three. That makes eight. You know what? Man, math is just not my thing, I guess. Listen, before we let you go, thanks to the writers, researchers, and producers who put this little show together. Without them, we don't have a show. And of course, without you listening, we don't have a show either. So thanks for that. If you're trying to get a hold of us, you can at Casey Clark on any of our socials. I'm Casey Clark. Have yourself a safe and wonderful week. Try to stay cool. We'll chat soon.
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0: Sunny today, the high 24, feeling like 28. Right now it's a cool 13 degrees from the inquity.ca newsroom. I'm Paul Martin. The Quincy region is starting the week much better than last week ended when it comes to air quality. Steady rain on Saturday and clear blue skies yesterday helped pave the way for a week that will actually be a bit cooler than average. Daytime highs over the next 4 days range from 22 to 25. Typical daytime highs for this time of year are 26 degrees. Air quality warnings were in effect for most of last week due to wildfire smoke from the north, peaking at an orange advisory locally on Friday, but no advisories so far today for what should be a nearly perfect summer Monday in Quincy. Situation up north, however, continues to get worse. Nearly 200 wildfires are currently burning across northern Ontario, with 57 of them said to be out of control, majority burning in northwest. Comes as northern Ontario communities prepare for further evacuations, as officials warn that increased wildfire activity and worsening smoke conditions could continue for the foreseeable future. Prime Minister Mark Carney says extreme heat waves and dry conditions this year triggered, quote, one of the most intense wildfire seasons in Canadian history. Prime Minister visited federal workers in Ottawa, supporting the wildfire response efforts as nearly 1,000 wildfires blazed from coast to coast. Carney said more than 5,000 firefighters, nearly 300 water bombers and aircraft are now battling blazes across Canada. On the local scene, two individuals from Madoc have been fined a total of $30,000 for unlawfully operating an aggregate pit without a license on private land. William Willemsen pleaded guilty to unlawfully operating an aggregate pit without a license under the Aggregate Resources Act, was fined $20,000 and has been ordered to rehabilitate the site. Linda McCann of Madoc also pleaded guilty to unlawfully operating an aggregate pit without a license and was fined $10,000. Ontario Court of Justice heard that in August of 2022, staff from the MNR conducted a site inspection on land owned by Willemsen. During that inspection, it was determined there was a pit on the property and that aggregate material, specifically sand, was being unlawfully extracted. More details online at inquity.ca. Canadian workers at Ford Motor Company have approved a new 3-year contract with their union, which was reached with the automaker earlier this month. The agreement covering more than 5,000 Ford employees has been ratified. Unifor announced some of the details last night. Pact includes a general wage boost of 9% over the length of the deal, as well as signing bonuses, pension and benefit improvements, and renewed job security commitments and investments at Canadian Ford facilities. New contract takes effect September 21st and will be used as a basis for the union's next set of negotiations with Stellantis and General Motors. And U.S. President Donald Trump showed no signs of cooling off in his threat to tariff Canada over the wildfire smoke drifting south across the border. After sitting together with fellow co-host Prime Minister Mark Carney during yesterday's final of the World Cup soccer tournament, Trump told reporters at Joint Base Andrews that the fires need to stop. Said he has a good relationship with Carney, but the fires are poisoning U.S. air. Trump repeated his thoughts from last week that maybe Canada should pay damages or be hit with more tariffs. Carney brushed off the U.S. criticism on Thursday, saying that Canada is pursuing investments in clean energy, which the U.S. is actively working against. Low scoring but exciting final yesterday for the World Cup. That and more coming up next in sports.
1: I love the county and I back the build. 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
0: Substitute Ferran Torres was the hero yesterday in the World Cup final. He scored in the 106th minute, giving Spain a 1-0 victory over defending champion Argentina in the final in East Rutherford, New Jersey. Spain dominated possession and shot attempts, but Lionel Messi and Argentina found a way to hang on and force extra time. Ryan Fox capped off an amazing week at the British Open with a finish he won't soon forget. 39-year-old New Zealander made a 12-foot birdie in the final hole for a 68, capturing his first major. It gave Fox a one-shot victory over American Cameron Young. Drew Brown, the visiting Winnipeg Blue Bombers. They trailed 26-9 heading into the final quarter against Ottawa, but came back to win it in overtime 36-34. Local football, Quincy Skyhawks U14 won 28-0 over Brampton. The U18s beat Peterborough 46-0. Both are on to the OSFL Championship Finals. Baseball, Toronto Blue Jays manager John Schneider says they need to start putting wins together if they want to make the playoffs. Jays open a 4-game set against visiting Tampa Bay tonight. And in NASCAR number 2, Joey Logano broke a 45-race losing streak, taking home the checkered flag at the Window World 450 from North Wilkesboro Speedway. Weather in Quinte is next.
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0: Weather in Quinte. Sunny today, the high 24, feeling like 28. Clear to start tonight. A few clouds later in the evening, low 18. Showers beginning near noon tomorrow. Chance of a thunderstorm, high 23, feels like 30. Partly cloudy Wednesday, slight chance of rain and a bit cooler, the high 22. Sunny for Thursday, the high 25. In Quinte, it's 13 degrees for the inquinte.ca newsroom. I'm Paul Martin.
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0: live. There's Florida Georgia Line on Cool 100, today's best country with Lewis and McKay. Good morning. It is 6:08. And I didn't smell smoke out there.
1: Nope. No, it's been nice.
0: But, you know, the day is young. So, Lewis, I don't know what I'm going to do now without football to watch.
1: Soccer. Now that it's over, we can call it soccer.
0: Now that it's over, you're going to do that to me.
1: Now that it's over, we can call it soccer. What it's supposed to be called. Yeah. Wow. Talk about a game I did not care about. And then it was 0-0 forever and no one, whatever. Cool. My favorite thing is like, you see the coverage of the game, like during the game, and they're like, whoa, all these stats and stuff. I'm like, it's 0-0. It's been like 90 minutes. Like, I don't care. But here we are.
0: Not even using the 0-0 anymore.
1: Nothing. Like, it's over. It's over. I've moved on. Moved on before the game started.
0: One of the highlights for me was when the ref suddenly had his little foam machine explode out of his back pants pocket and like foam going in all the players' faces. I'm like, there's some excitement on the field. Yep. That's pretty awesome.
1: It was like for a tournament that was like, they had some very exciting moments during that tournament, and there was a lot of cool stories and a lot of cool characters that came out from the different teams. And then that final, cool. Awesome.
0: Yeah.
1: Great. See you in 4 years. All right.
0: That final, though, had it gone the other way, had Argentina got a fluky goal.
1: Yeah. It would have been huge.
0: But
1: which I guess is the beauty of football, if we're going to say it.
0: But the fact that there was like no attacks on net, no shot, nothing. It was like,
1: Crickets.
0: Spain dominated. Yep. So if Spain turned around and lost, it would have just
1: that
0: been like,
1: that would have been a massively different story. It's true. But there you go, McKay. There we go. It's over. And we can all move on.
0: Okay.
1: Yeah. There we go. How was the weekend? What'd you do?
0: Watch soccer.
1: Yeah. That's fair. I was hanging out at the Mini Hercules weightlifting competition on Saturday. Oh. It was here in town. Yeah. We had lifters, junior lifters from all over the province that were here. Some actually like, you know, world level competitors that were there. And they asked me to go on the mic for them and like do announcing for how much weight needed to be put on the bar and stuff like that for the loaders and stuff like that. But it was a great time and a great group of people there and a lot of our local athletes doing well as well, which was great.
0: Good stuff.
1: Yeah. Madeline Tire, who we've had on the show. We've talked to her a couple of times and I constantly mispronounce her last name on purpose because I know it drives her nuts. And I did that on purpose. And she was having none of it. She chirped me a good bit.
0: Yeah.
1: Yes, on Saturday. It was fun. Good time. But no, it was an awesome, awesome moment. And looking forward to seeing more because I think that's the plan is to have more of those events here in town. So pretty cool. Loved it. All right. Coming up in the show today, McKay, we have VIP weekend passes plus camping to give away for the Tweed Stampede.
0: Yep. The Summer Festival Series coming to an end. And we'll make that phone call shortly after 8 o'clock.
1: That's right. Okay.
0: Trending is on the way. And, of course, we'll talk about football.
1: I thought we moved on.
0: One last time.
1: I thought we just said we moved on.
0: No, I got to talk about the halftime show.
1: Haven't moved on yet. Okay, we're moving on.
0: But we'll also talk about movies.
1: Okay.
0: Yeah.
1: I like that. And then
0: opening.
1: And then just after 7 o'clock, too, we've got a chance for someone to win a gift certificate to Press Play Cafe. And we'll do that with 5 and 7, all right? So let's get the show on the road, and we will take a quick look at our weather details on the way next.
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0: 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Sunny skies today, high 24 with the Humidex 28. Clear tonight, a low 18. Increasing clouds tomorrow. There's a chance of showers, risk of a thunderstorm late morning into the afternoon. We'll have a high tomorrow around 23.
1: Right now, we're sitting at 13 and clear skies so far this morning. 614, Luke Combs, B by you on Cool 100, today's best country.

0: and be by you. There's Luke Combs, today's best country. Cool 100. Good morning. It's Lewis and McKay. It is 6:18 and trending on the way, including threats to Canada over our smoke.
1: Right. Yeah. I saw that all over the internet. Yeah. Blame Canada. We'll get into trending after Russell Dickerson. Happened to me on Cool 100.

0: happened to me. Russell Dickerson on today's Best Country. Cool 100. Good morning at 6:21 as we take a look at what's trending this morning.
1: Number 3.
0: Well, the World Cup did not hinder the box office in any way. The Odyssey, which at last check was on its way to becoming Christopher Nolan's best global opening ever.
2: Yes.
0: Projected global takeaway for the weekend, $258 million, like $120 million domestically.
2: Yeah.
0: And then $258 million overall, which actually is above The Dark Knight Rises.
2: Yeah, that's a big one.
0: Which was $249 million.
2: Yeah.
0: And, of course, Oppenheimer, he also had directed, which was $180 million. So, looks like it's his biggest opening, and well done. Actually, fun fact.
2: Yes.
0: Tom Cruise told folks in New York he would show up at the Lincoln Square AMC Theater.
2: Right, yeah.
0: To watch it.
2: To watch it, yeah.
0: There was a thunderstorm. Flight was delayed. He was unable to make it in time for that. Instead, he surprised workers. He still showed up, but it was like 10:45, so screenings were over. He gathered the employees, including those at the concession area, and the cleanup crew invited them into the theater to watch the movie with him.
2: Bought them all snacks and stuff, too. It was cool.
0: How cool is that?
2: Yeah. I love, there was so much drama around The Odyssey on whether it was going to be successful or not. And it's hilarious watching it still be successful, despite people online being really mad about it. Because they went and hate watched it, which just added to the total too. So it's ridiculous.
1: Number 2.
0: Well, in a True Social post, the U.S. president accused Canada of poor forest management. So everybody grab your rakes.
2: Yeah.
0: We're going to go. We're going to take care of things.
2: Yeah.
0: So threatened to impose higher tariffs, arguing that it's caused billions of dollars in economic damage across the Midwest and East Coast.
2: Right.
0: Uh-huh. So Mark Carney has pushed back, saying wildfire prevention and climate change are shared responsibilities between both countries.
2: Yeah. That's, and then I guess there's some wildfire that's going on in the United States where smoke is actually drifting to the north right now.
0: Mm-hmm.
2: So We'll see. It's ridiculous.
1: Number 1.
0: All right, so I know we already mentioned this, but Spain winning the World Cup 1-0. Game was basically Spain versus the Argentina goalkeeper and an assist from the ref. But Spain, the first nation ever to hold both the men's and women's World Cup titles
2: at the same time. Oh, that's a neat stat. Okay, cool. Yep.
0: Now, let's talk about the halftime show, okay? So we got Madonna, and it looked like it was mostly pre-recorded.
2: Yeah.
0: Except for her coming out at the end. But it was cool. Okay, it was whatever. I don't like Madonna, so whatever. The Muppets doing the Viking row.
2: Awesome.
0: I did not know I needed that in my life, but boy, did I ever.
2: Yeah, it was awesome.
0: The Ted Lasso Justin Bieber link up.
2: Yep.
0: Hello. I believe now.
2: Yeah.
0: I believe. And the fact that Justin Bieber appeared to be the only one who actually didn't lip sync was nice. And then Shakira doing her thing. And yeah, it was the first ever American-style halftime show they've done for a World Cup.
2: Yeah.
0: Will they do it again? I don't know.
2: Who knows? Time will tell. But there we go. Now we can move on from the World Cup. Is it over
0: now?
2: But
0: the Muppets could be asked back to any World Cup.
2: Or any sporting event.
0: Just
2: let them part of any event. We'll watch that. All right, 6:24. We've got Skywards traffic still on the way and a news update with Paul Martin coming in at 6:30.
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3: Good morning. It's a clear drive on the 401 in both directions. Belleville and Trenton streets look good. Highway 62 and 37, I'm not seeing any major construction-related delays yet. And Highway 49 is also problem-free. 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With the latest traffic, I'm Antonia Altavante.
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1: Sunny today with a high of 24. Right now it's 13. From the Inquity.ca newsroom, I'm Paul Martin. Brighton's released more details as they continue to deal with a cybersecurity incident that began earlier this month. Late last week, they issued a release with details about access gained by an unauthorized party to the municipal email system. They then used it to send unauthorized emails. There's currently no indication any other sensitive municipal or personal data was accessed or affected, and no disruptions to service, but people were advised to use caution about any unexpected emails received from the municipality. More details online at Inquity.ca. Prime Minister Mark Carney said 5,000 firefighters are battling many of the nearly 1,000 wildfires still burning from coast to coast. About 200 are in northern Ontario, where another First Nation was devastated by the flames and more people fled their communities over the weekend. United States has conducted a new round of airstrikes targeting Iran for a ninth straight night after announcing the death of another American service member. Iran responded earlier today by launching an attack on the Persian Gulf island kingdom of Bahrain, the home of the U.S. Navy's 5th Fleet. U.S. military said the 17th service member, third this weekend, was killed in Iraq on Saturday during the controlled detonation of a downed Iranian drone. And Prime Minister Mark Carney joined U.S. President Donald Trump, Mexico's Claudia Sheinbaum, and FIFA officials to present the trophy last night in the first ever World Cup that featured men's games on Canadian soil. There was also some CanCon at halftime as Canadian Justin Bieber was featured at the World Cup's first ever halftime show, along with fellow global pop stars Madonna, BTS, and Shakira. In the game yesterday, it was Spain taking the title with a commanding 1-0 victory over Argentina. Spain had all the scoring chances, and Argentina mounted very little offense over the course of the game. The winning goal coming in the 106th minute, courtesy of substitute Ferran Torres. In the British Open, Ryan Fox was your winner yesterday. A 1-stroke victory over American Cameron Young, thanks to a 12-foot birdie putt on the last hole. Winnipeg Blue Bombers came back to beat the Ottawa Redblacks 36-34 in overtime yesterday. And the Toronto Blue Jays get back at it tonight. They'll start a series against visiting Tampa Bay Rays. Weather in Quinte is next.
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2: Weather in Quinte, sunny today, the high 24. Clear to start tonight, a few clouds later in the evening, the low 18. Showers tomorrow, likely beginning near noon. Chance of a thunderstorm in the afternoon, high 23, feeling like 30. Partly cloudy Wednesday, slight chance of rain and a bit cooler, the high 22. In Quinte, it's 13 degrees from the inquinte.ca newsroom. I'm Paul Martin.
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0: Kelly Green and Change My Mind. Today's Best Country, Cool 100 with Lewis and McKay. Lewis, you were just looking at some stuff and realized that it was on this day back in 1969. Neil Armstrong stepped on the moon.
1: It's one small step for man, one giant leap for mankind.
2: Yeah, that's pretty cool. Love that moment, actually. It's just like they got up there basically in a tin can. Some duct tape. It's impressive stuff, really. Here's Megan Patrick, Golden Child on Cool 100.

0: be okay.
1: Golden Child, Megan Patrick on Cool 100. Today's Best Country with Lewis and McKay. It's at 6:42 right now, and it was on this date back in 1969 that Neil Armstrong first stepped on the moon.
2: It's one small step for man, one giant leap for mankind.
3: That was a big moment, McKay. Big historic moment.
1: I thought, you know, if that were to happen now for the first time.
3: Yes.
1: What kind of things would be said?
3: Okay.
1: Like, I can't plant the flag until my ring light is set up.
3: Okay, nice. Yes, for those social media influencers out there, yeah.
1: Don't forget to use my promo code, Moon20.
3: No. That's actually...
1: This moonwalk is sponsored by...
3: Yep.
1: Don't touch anything until I go live.
3: Okay.
1: Houston, can you film this vertically?
3: Vertically, that's right. Don't do it horizontally, vertically. That way it shows up better on Instagram, yeah.
1: And tag someone who needs to visit the moon.
3: There it is.
1: This filter makes the Earth look amazing.
3: Yep.
1: And don't forget to comment where I should land next.
3: Yeah, that's right, yeah.
1: And we're only staying if this thing gets like a million views.
3: Oh, my God. It's both hilarious and depressing at the same time.
1: Every social media person out there right now is going,
3: That
1: checks out.
3: I was thinking that's an a prime opportunity to reveal to the world which of your children is your favorite. First steps on the moon and, you know, Danny, you're my favorite. There it goes. I love it. But there you go. That's a big historic moment, that first walk on the moon. And we're kind of waiting to see when that happens again. Mm-hmm. Like, that's the plan, right? They're sending a crew back. They did the Artemis II. We just watched that do the boomerang maneuver around the moon. So they've got another one going to the moon, drop some stuff off, figure some stuff out, and then they're sending people next, which is cool. Everyone's going to be behind that, looking forward to seeing that happen. And wondering what their first words are going to be, McKay. And I really hope it's none of what you said. Really hope that doesn't happen. All right, 6:44, we've got a quick look at what's going on with our weather details. It's looking like it's going to be a pretty nice day today, and we'll give you a rundown of what to expect for the next couple of days on the way next.
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1: 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Sunny and a high 24, 28 with the Humidex today. Tonight's going to be clear, a low 18. Increasing clouds tomorrow. There's a chance of showers, risk of a thunderstorm late morning and afternoon. High 23, Humidex 30. And Wednesday, sun, cloud, chance of showers and a high 22.
3: Right now it is 13 and sunshine. 647, Jason Aldean. Don't tell on me on Cool 100.

0: Don't tell on me. Chase and Aldine on Cool 100, today's best country. It's Lewis and McKay. Good morning. I know coming up shortly after 8, we're going to make that phone call for the Tweed Stampede, the VIP tickets, camping. Looking forward to doing that. We got a new contest starting this week, and it's the Pick Your Perks contest.
1: Right, yeah, with Wingfield Inn and Gardens, it's your chance to win a little staycation hanging out with them.
0: Yeah, so this is a really cool countryside resort in Campbellford, and you can have a family reunion, or maybe it's a bachelor or bachelorette party, holiday celebration, anything. 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
1: Nice. My answer would be D, all the above. Am I grilling meat? Then I'm happy. Uh-huh. And I can't wait to eat it. But yeah, join in on the contest at our website at cool100.ca, and we'll see who ends up winning that one later on. We're looking forward to that. And speaking of winning, we've got a chance, well, not a chance, we're going to give away the 2-weekend VIP passes with camping to the Tweed Stampede on the way soon. Josh Ross is going to be there. Stephen Lee Olson, Coal Creek County, JoJo Mason is going to be there. So like it's an awesome lineup. And we're going to give those away just after 8 o'clock this morning. So if you got in on that contest at all, be listening for your phone to ring at some point this morning, because you and I are going to be calling them pretty soon. Pretty excited about that one.
0: All right, Paul Martin along at 7 o'clock. The latest from the Inquity News Center.
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1: Sunny today, the high 24. Right now it's 13. From the Inquity.ca newsroom, I'm Paul Martin. The air quality is good, and it's actually sunny and a bit cool this hour, a far cry from where we ended things last week in Quinte. Steady rain on Saturday and clear blue skies yesterday helped to pave the way for a week that will actually be a bit cooler than we're used to for this time of year. Daytime highs over the next 4 days range from 22 to 25, while a typical daytime high for mid-July is around 26. Air quality warnings were in effect for most of last week due to wildfire smoke peaking at an orange advisory on Friday, but no advisory so far this morning for what should be an amazing and picturesque summer Monday. While things have improved here, wildfire conditions in the north are only getting worse. Nearly 200 wildfires are currently burning across northern Ontario, with 57 to be out of control. Niskantaga First Nation is planning another evacuation flight today, with evacuees heading to Toronto, as Thunder Bay now faces limited hotel space. The Whitewater Lake First Nation reported widespread destruction, including homes, belongings, and vital infrastructure, deepening concern and loss across remote communities. Crews say they're prioritizing lives, property, and critical infrastructure, while restricting fire zones and open-air burning bans remain in place until further notice across Ontario's northwest. Recent rain has slowed some of the blazes, but officials say sustained rainfall is needed before anything greatly improves. On the local scene, Brighton has issued an official release as they continue to deal with a cybersecurity incident. More information was issued Friday in connection with an event that was initially discovered back on July 10th. Access was gained by an unauthorized party to the municipal email system in Brighton. They then used it to send a number of unauthorized emails. There's currently no indication any other sensitive municipal or personal data was accessed or affected, and there's no disruptions to service in Brighton, but people were advised to use caution about any unexpected emails received from the municipality. More details online at Inquity.ca. Two individuals from Madoc have been fined a total of $30,000 for unlawfully operating an aggregate pit without a license on private land. William Willemson pleaded guilty to unlawfully operating an aggregate pit without license under the Aggregate Resources Act. He was fined $20,000 and has been ordered to rehabilitate the site. Linda McCann of Madoc also pleaded guilty to unlawfully operating an aggregate pit without a license and was fined $10,000. More details online at Inquity.ca. United States Today conducted a new round of airstrikes targeting Iran after announcing the death of a 17th American service member in the region. Strikes hit around a northwestern Iranian city believed to be home to underground missile bases. Iran responded by launching attacks targeting Kuwait and Bahrain, the home of the U.S. Navy's 5th Fleet. U.S. and Iran have inched closer to all-out wars. An interim deal last month meant to end the fighting has now crumbled, and shipping traffic in the Strait of Hormuz has largely once again stalled. And U.S. President Donald Trump showed no sign of cooling off in his threat to tariff Canada over the wildfire smoke drifting south across the border. After sitting together with fellow co-host Prime Minister Mark Carney during yesterday's final of the World Cup soccer tournament, Trump told reporters at Joint Base Andrews that the fires need to stop. Said he has a good relationship with Carney, but the fires are poisoning U.S. air, again raising the possibility of using tariffs as a punishment. It was a low-scoring but tense final yesterday in the World Cup. That and more coming up next in sports.
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1: Substitute Ferran Torres scored in the 106th minute, giving Spain a clutch 1-0 victory over defending champion Argentina to capture the World Cup title yesterday. Spain dominated possession and shot attempts, but Lionel Messi and Argentina were hanging around to force extra time. In the second 15-minute period of extra time, Torres pounced at a ball in the box and scored the tournament winner. Ryan Fox capped off an amazing week at the British Open with a finish he won't forget. 39-year-old from New Zealand made a 12-foot birdie putt of the final hole for a 68, winning his first major by one shot. He was just one shot ahead of American Cameron Young. Drew Brown, visiting Winnipeg Blue Bombers, trailed big, trailing 26-9 heading into the final quarter, but they roared back to beat Ottawa in overtime 36-34. Local football, Quinte Skyhawks U14 won 28-0 over Brampton. U18s beat Peterborough 46-0, both advancing to the OSFL Championship Finals. Baseball, Toronto Blue Jays manager John Schneider says they got to put together some wins if they want to get back in it. Jays 7 games under .500, opened a 4-game set against visiting Tampa Bay Rays tonight. And in NASCAR, it was number 22, Joey Logano, taking the checkered flag at the Wind Honda World 450 from North Wilkesboro Speedway. Weather in Quinte and beyond the headlines are coming up next.
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1: The wildfire smoke that has greatly impacted breathing conditions in Canada and the U.S. has now resulted in more hot air from American President Donald Trump. Trump told reporters at Joint Base Andrews yesterday that the wildfires in Canada need to stop. Said he has a good relationship with Prime Minister Mark Carney, but the fires are poisoning U.S. air and maybe Canada should pay damages or be hit with more tariffs. In the spirit of the World Cup we just jointly hosted, I would like to offer the following advice. Be careful what you wish for. You see, smoke and other irritants drift across the border in both directions. In fact, it was often smog and acid rain caused by U.S. factories in the 80s, 90s, and 2000s that were hitting Canadian cities and municipalities, including in this area. Such a major concern that we signed the Canada-United States Air Quality Agreement in 1991 and later added ozone to the deal in 2000. Instead of threats or seeking damages, we worked jointly to address concerns and add safeguards that have made a large impact on the problem overall. And with this in mind, I would like to suggest we do the same this time instead of turning to talks of tariffs or other penalties. There's enough foul air right now without adding more during a press conference. I'm Paul Martin, and that's what I see looking beyond the headlines. Weather in Quinte. Sunny today, the high 24. Clear to start tonight. A few clouds later in the evening, the low 18. Showers beginning near noon tomorrow. Chance of thunderstorm, high 23, feeling like 30. Partly cloudy Wednesday. Slight chance of rain, a bit cooler, the high 22. Sunshine Thursday, warming up to a high of 25. In Quinte, it's 13 degrees from the inquinte.ca newsroom. I'm Paul Martin.
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7: All right, coming up, we're going to play 5 and 7 with a chance to win with Press Play Cafe. Gift certificate to spend there. Now, we're looking for caller number 3, 613-771-0100. Give us a call. And we'll play after Shaboozy. Here's good news.

0: Good news, Shaboozy on Cool 100. Good morning, it's 12 after 7. Lewis and McKay, the sun is shining down. It's Monday and time for fun and games.
1: This is 5 and 7.
2: All right, playing 5 and 7 this morning. Don making it through his caller number 3. Good morning, Don.
3: Good morning.
2: All right, now you went through Tim Hortons. Everything's fine, right? You got your order?
3: I got my order.
2: Okay, good.
3: Pulling over to the side and I'm stopping.
2: Excellent.
0: Couldn't save.
2: Excellent. That's good. We like to hear that. Okay, Don, if you have never heard us play 5 and 7 before, what's going to happen is McKay is going to throw a theme at you and you will have 7 seconds to give us 5 examples of that theme. And if you do, you win and you win that that gift card from Press Play Cafe, okay?
3: Okay, sounds good.
0: All right, so I know we were talking earlier about how it was on this day in 1969, Neil Armstrong stepped foot on the moon. All right, let's say you're off to the moon, Don. I want 5 things you want to pack with you for your trip to the moon.
2: Good question. Don, are you ready? 5 things you'd take to the moon. Ready?
3: Okay.
2: Go.
3: Tea. Coffee. Clothes. Phone. And a muffin.
0: She, in other words, she's stopping at Timmy's first.
2: Yeah, it sounds like,
0: on the trip to the moon.
2: Yeah. Don, you probably should have started with oxygen.
3: Oh, I've got enough oxygen for the both of us.
2: Okay, good.
0: I love it, Don. All right, today's actually National Lollipop Day. So how about 5 candies?
2: All right, are you ready, Don?
3: Any 5 candies.
2: And go.
3: Oh, my God. I can't think of them.
2: What's that? That's okay.
3: I can't think of 5 candies.
2: We should have asked you 5 things on the Tim Hortons menu.
3: Oh, I could have gotten that flat out.
2: Well, Don, either way, you're walking away a winner this morning. All right, you won that $20 gift certificate to Press Play Cafe.
3: Okay, thank you so much.
2: Right on, Don. You hang on the line for me, okay?
3: Okay.
2: All right, there we go. And that's our prize all this week, McKay, is a $20 gift certificate to Press Play Cafe. You can check out details at pressplaycafe.ca. And we'll do that with the ultimate ear test just after 7 o'clock tomorrow morning, all right? Right now, clear skies, and it looks like that's the deal for the rest of today. We'll tell you what to expect for today and the next couple of days with a quick look at our weather details next.
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0: 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Sunshine 24 for our high today with the humidex around 28. Tonight clear, a low 18. Increasing clouds tomorrow. There is a chance of showers, maybe a thunderstorm. Late morning and into the afternoon, a high 23. The humidex around 30. And Wednesday, sun, cloud, chance of showers and 22.
2: Right now, we are sitting at 13 and mainly sunny skies so far this morning. 717, McKay, Josh Ross, scared of getting sober, headlining the Tweed Stampede. And just a reminder that you and I are giving away those VIP weekend passes plus camping to the Tweed Stampede coming up just after 8 o'clock.

0: soon.
1: Scared of getting sober. Josh Ross on today's Best Country, Cool 100 with Lewis and McKay. Of course, he is going to be headlining the Tweed Stampede. And you were just mentioning earlier, Lewis, that we're going to make our grand prize draw of those two tickets as well as camping. They're VIP passes for the Tweed Stampede. We'll do that shortly after 8, make that phone call from last week's qualifiers.
2: Yeah, because the cool thing with those passes is like not only are you going to get all the awesome music, right, with Josh Ross, Stephen Lee Olsen going to be there, but everything else is going on too, like the rodeo itself. So lots of cool stuff going on in Tweed for the Tweed Stampede. Check out all the details at their website, and we'll see who ends up walking away with those passes. We wrap up the Summer Festival series, McKay.
1: Bittersweet.
2: Yeah.
1: Bittersweet.
2: No, there's a lot of great outdoor performances and different festivals and stuff like that going on. And it just seems like every year there's more that get added to it. And that is awesome because it's just an awesome opportunity to be outside enjoying music the way I believe it should be enjoyed. And that's just tons of fun. So looking forward to it. All right. 7:21. We have a news update on the way. Skywards traffic on the way too. We haven't seen anything impacting the commute at all really this morning just yet. But if you course, if you see anything, always let us know. 7710100. Call or text in those traffic tips and we'll pass them along as the morning continues on. All right, we'll get into that news update with Paul Martin on the way too, and you can check out all of his local stories at inquinty.ca.
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9: It's still a clear drive on the 401 in both directions. Belleville and Trenton streets look good. Highway 62, I'm not seeing any heavy construction-related delays yet. Highway 37 is also clear, and Highway 49 looks good in both directions. Looking for a little excitement? You're off the Ottawa River with Wilderness Tours. 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With the latest traffic, I'm Antonia Altabonte.
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1: Sunshine today, the high 24. Right now it's 13. From the Inquity.ca newsroom, I'm Paul Martin. Prime Minister Mark Carney says extreme heat waves and dry conditions this year have triggered, quote, one of the most intense wildfire seasons in Canadian history. Prime Minister visited federal workers in Ottawa supporting wildfire response efforts as nearly 1,000 wildfires blaze from coast to coast. Nearly 200 in northern Ontario, with 57 there still said to be out of control. On a positive note, local air quality remains good this morning after a week filled with advisories caused by wildfire smoke last week. Steady rain on Saturday and clear blue skies yesterday helped pave the way for a week that'll actually be a bit cooler than normal. Daytime highs over the next 4 days between 22 and 25 degrees. Typical daytime highs for this time of year in Quinte are around 26. Brighton's released more details as they continue to deal with a cybersecurity incident that began earlier this month. Late last week, they issued a release with details about access gained by an unauthorized party to the municipal email system around July 10th. That person then used it to send unauthorized emails. Currently, no indication any other sensitive municipal or personal data was accessed or affected, and there's been no disruptions to service in Brighton, but people are being advised to use caution about unexpected emails received from the municipality. More details at inquity.ca. And Annie Burnham is at Buckingham Palace to be appointed Britain's new prime minister. King Charles III will ask him to form a government after Keir Starmer formally resigned. Burnham will become the seventh UK prime minister since 2016. He replaced Starmer as head of the Labour Party back on Friday. Turning to sports, it was scoreless through the entire regulation, but it was Spain taking a victory in extra time, 1-0 over defending champion Argentina yesterday in the World Cup final. The hero, substitute Ferran Torres, who scored in the 106th minute. Your winner at the British Open yesterday was Ryan Fox. He took it by one shot over American Cameron Young for his first major. Visiting Winnipeg Blue Bombers trailed 26-9, but came back to beat Ottawa in overtime in the CFL 36-34. And the Toronto Blue Jays lost to Chicago 3-0. They will start a series against visiting Tampa Bay tonight. Weather in Quinte is next.
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1: Weather in Quinte, sunny today, the high 24. Clear to start tonight, a few clouds later in the evening, the low 18. Showers beginning.

0: Afternoon tomorrow, chance of a thunderstorm. The high 23, feels like 30. Partly cloudy Wednesday, slight chance of rain. And cooler again with a high of 22. In Quinte, it's 13 degrees from the inquinte.ca newsroom. I'm Paul Martin.
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1: All right, McKay, so over the weekend was Bevel's largest yard sale in support of the United Way. Tons of yard sales going on. A buddy of mine threw one of the yard sales as well and had an old set of golf clubs out there and said he heard the line of a lifetime while trying to sell these golf clubs. A guy and a girl came and they were looking at it and they were ladies' clubs or smaller clubs. And the guy said to his partner, "Hey, we should get these and you and I could go golfing together. That'd be a lot of fun." And her response was, "We could," and kept walking. Could you imagine? We could, and just kept going. My buddy said it was the greatest thing ever. Almost wanted to give the guy the clubs. Like, forget
0: that's
1: the price.
0: Awesome. Yeah, that's awesome. All right, our birthday party is coming up next. Still time to get your wishes in. You can drop us a last-minute text to 771-0100. Reading those wishes after Brothers Osborne.

0: It Ain't My Fault, Brothers Osborne, today's Best Country, Cool 100. Good morning, 743, and let's get into it with our birthday party.
1: Happy birthday to you.
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0: Several belated for you. Saturday, Daniela, happy 13th birthday. Danny, enjoy this special day. Love Mom, Dad, Nana, and Papa, Yaya, your brothers, Tyson, Ellis, and Isaiah, all your aunts and uncles and cousins. Also on Saturday, Amy Noseworthy. Happy birthday. Niece Amy, wishing you an amazing day. Good luck at the bingo. Your year ahead already looks brighter than the last. Love, Auntie and Uncle. And Stephanie DeLine, also celebrating a birthday on the weekend. Happy 20th to my baby sister. Hope the day is just as amazing as you are. Oh, right. It will be, because you'll be with me. Party hard tomorrow, girl. Love you so much. Love always. Tori, Keelan, Elena, and Easton. And yesterday, I've got Riker and Aubrey Lang. Happy 8th birthday, Riker and Aubrey. So proud of you both. Hope you had a great day. Love, Mom, Jess, Grandma, Pa, and Uncle James. Now, for today, I have Liam McCoy. Happy 14th birthday to Liam. Wishing you all the best in the year ahead from Mom, Dad, and Charlie. Do you have any for today?
3: I don't.
0: Okay, I've got one more then. Matt Stewart. Happy birthday, Matt. Make the best of your special day. You deserve it, from Amy.
3: Nice. All right, switch things up, right? Because we do have an anniversary to do. Yay! Okay.
0: And this was from Saturday, and it was for Jamie and Amy on your anniversary, sent in by Connie. So all the best wishes for you. Hope it was a good one.
3: Happy anniversary. We love it. Okay. Hey, if you have any birthday or anniversary shout-outs you'd like to send out into the world, we'd love to do it for you. Let us know, 771-0100. Call or text that. We'll read them out tomorrow morning, 740, or you can let us know at cool100.ca, too. Good spot to go.
0: All right, coming up, we've got our country music news and Post Malone. It could be a pivot.
3: A pivot.
0: A pivot.
3: We'll find out what that means. 7:50 after a quick look at our weather details next.
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0: 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Sunshine, 24 today, 28 with the Humidex. Tonight's going to be clear, low 18. Increasing clouds tomorrow with a chance of showers, maybe a thunderstorm late morning and possibly afternoon. High 23 and the Humidex 30. And then sun cloud, possible showers and 22 expected on Wednesday.
3: Right now we're at 13. Mainly sunny so far this morning. Country music news on the way.
0: Somebody has knocked out both George Strait and Tim McGraw from the charts with a record they held. And I'll tell you who. Because it's big.
3: Okay. I'm excited. I have no idea who this could be. We'll find out after Owen Riegling. Here's Tell Like This Town on Cool 100.
10: I see it in your eyes. We're getting tired of the same old running around.

0: like this town. Owen Ringling on Cool 100. Good morning. It is 7:51 with Lewis McKay and our country music news for Belleville Tirecraft.
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0: All right, so Post Malone, he's got fans buzzing after teasing a new unreleased track that sounds like a return to his hip-hop roots.
4: He was going to do that.
0: You know, exactly. In a social media video, he's seen singing along to the song, smoking a dart, sipping a beer, with the caption, "That one mofo that doesn't know when to leave."
4: Right.
0: Kind of a hint at his country music.
4: Yeah.
0: And maybe it's time to go and do what he used to do.
4: Post Malone is going to do what makes Post Malone money.
0: Right.
4: And that's just the end of the day.
0: And you know what? He's very good doing it.
4: Yes.
0: And he's fun.
4: Yeah.
0: Okay. Jelly Roll and Bunny have finalized their divorce.
4: Okay.
0: The terms of the agreement sees the couple splitting their items, their homes, cars, an aircraft, intellectual property, all that kind of stuff.
4: Aircraft. God.
0: I know, right?
4: Cool.
0: He'll also make a one-time confidential lump sum payment to Bunny.
4: Okay.
0: And then there will be no alimony claims. It'll be like one and done. That's it.
4: Right.
0: Okay. And people are reporting that Jelly and Bunny actually secretly married back in Vegas in 2016.
4: Okay.
0: So that wedding they had a couple years ago was maybe like just another...
4: Smoke and mirrors.
0: Yeah.
4: Right.
0: Okay. So...
4: Is there more smoke and mirrors, McKay?
0: No.
4: You don't think so?
0: All right. There's a new record.
4: Yes.
0: Billboard Country Airplay Chart for the most top 10 singles.
4: It
0: was held by George Strait and Tim McGraw. They each had 61.
4: Oh, they tied. Okay.
0: Well, they each had.
4: Yeah, they each had 61. Yeah, I'm with you.
0: So somebody has now got 62 number one singles.
4: Nice.
0: Not number one, sorry, top 10s.
4: Yes, top 10s. Yeah, I'm with you, yeah.
0: Who do you think it is?
4: I don't know. 62.
0: And you know what? As soon as you hear the name.
4: Yeah, it's going to be someone that's been around for a bit, obviously, because 62 top 10 singles. And it's not George Strait. And it's not Tim McGraw.
0: Yeah.
4: I feel like I'm playing Wordle all of a sudden.
0: Taylor Swift doesn't count.
4: Taylor Swift doesn't count. I feel like I'm playing Wordle right now. Alan Jackson?
0: No. Kenny Chesney.
4: That makes sense. Yeah, That was my next guess. Actually, it was Kenny Chesney.
0: Yeah, he's got a record-breaking 62 in the top 10
4: good
0: of Billboard with Carry On. So I love that.
4: Yeah, Carry On's doing great right now. Yeah, I love that. Yeah,
0: I know we've got that playing here now. So yeah,
4: great news for Kenny. I love it.
0: There's your country music news for Belleville Tirecraft on Cool 100.
4: All right, news update with Paul Martin at 8 o'clock after 8. VIP weekend passes plus camping to the Tweed Stampede to give away. Get by your phone. We're calling someone right now.
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1: Sunshine today, the high 24. Right now it's 13 from the Inquity.ca newsroom. I'm Paul Martin. Quinte region is starting the week much better than last week when it comes to air quality. Steady rain on Saturday and clear blue skies yesterday helped to pave the way for a week that will actually be a bit cooler than average. Daytime highs over the next 4 days range from 22 to 25. Typical daytime highs for mid to late July are around 26. Air quality warnings were in effect for most of last week due to wildfire smoke from the north peaking in an orange advisory on Friday, but no advisory so far this morning for what should be a nearly perfect summer Monday. Situation up north, however, continues to get worse. Nearly 200 wildfires now currently burning out of control across northern Ontario. 57 are still said to be completely out of control. Majority of the fires are burning in the northwest region. That comes as northern Ontario communities prepare for further evacuations. Prime Minister Mark Carney saying extreme heat waves and dry conditions this year have triggered, quote, one of the most intense wildfire seasons in Canadian history. Prime Minister visited federal workers in Ottawa supporting the wildfire response efforts as nearly 1,000 wildfires blazed from coast to coast. Carney says more than 5,000 firefighters and nearly 300 water bombers and aircraft are still battling those fires across Canada. On the local scene, Brighton's released more details as they continue to deal with a cybersecurity incident that began earlier this month. Late last week, they issued a release with details about access gained by an unauthorized party to the municipal email system. They noticed it on July 10th. That person then used it to send unauthorized emails. Currently no indication that any other sensitive municipal or personal data has been accessed or affected, and there have been no disruptions to service, but people have been advised to use caution about any unexpected emails received from the municipality. More details online at inquity.ca. Two individuals from Madoc have been fined a total of $30,000 for unlawfully operating an aggregate pit without a license on private land. William Willemson pleaded guilty to unlawfully operating a pit without a license under the Aggregate Resources Act. He was fined $20,000 and was ordered to rehabilitate the site. Lyndon McCann of Madoc also pleaded guilty to unlawfully operating an aggregate pit without a license and was fined $10,000. More details online at inquity.ca. Canadian workers at Ford Motor Company have approved a new three-year contract that the union reached with the automaker this month. The agreement, covering more than 5,000 Ford employees overall, was ratified, and Unifor announced some details last night. Pact includes a general wage boost of 9% over the length of the deal, as well as signing bonuses, pension and benefit improvements, renewed job security commitments, and investment at Canadian facilities. New contract takes effect September 21st. It'll be used as a basis for the union's negotiations next with Stellantis and General Motors. And U.S. President Donald Trump showed no signs at all of cooling off in a threat to tariff Canada over wildfire smoke drifting across the border. After sitting together with fellow co-host Prime Minister Mark Carney during yesterday's final of the World Cup soccer tournament, Trump told reporters at Joint Base Andrews the fires need to stop. Said he has a good relationship with Carney, but the fires are poisoning U.S. air. He also repeated his thoughts from last week that maybe Canada should pay damages or be hit with more tariffs as a response. It went to extra time to decide the World Cup. That and more coming up next in sports.
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1: What a finish to the World Cup. Substitute Ferran Torres scored in the 106th minute, giving Spain a 1-0 victory over defending champion Argentina. It was a lopsided contest despite the 0-0 score for all of regulation. Spain dominated both possession and shot attempts. Ryan Fox capped off an amazing week of the British Open with a finish he won't soon forget. 39-year-old from New Zealand, clutch, making a 12-foot birdie putt in the final hole to win it by one shot over American Cameron Young. Drew Brown, the visiting Winnipeg Blue Bombers, came way back to beat Ottawa yesterday. They trailed 26-9 heading into the final quarter, but beat the Red Blacks 36-34 in overtime. Local football, Quinte Skyhawks U14 won 28-0 over Brampton. U18s beat Peterborough 46-0. In baseball, the Toronto Blue Jays lost to Chicago 3-0. They'll try to get back into the win column as they start a four-game set at home against the visiting Tampa Bay Rays tonight. Toronto Tampa look to snap a two-game losing streak. They host the Las Vegas Aces in WNBA play tonight. And in NASCAR, it was number 22, Joey Logano, taking the checkered flag at the Window World 450 from North Wilkesboro Speedway. Weather in Quinte is next.
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8: U.S. President Donald Trump has threatened to increase tariffs on Canada due to smoke from wildfires in Ontario blanketing parts of the United States. Several Republican lawmakers have also taken to social media recently to issue threats of sanctions and even annexation over the wildfire smoke. Prime Minister Mark Carney has so far brushed off the threats. He said Canada is pursuing investments in clean energy and added that fighting climate change is the responsibility of all countries, including the United States. Meanwhile, the federal government is looking into whether Canadian National Railway broke the law after a crew had to be evacuated from a train engulfed by one of the wildfires burning in northwestern Ontario. A Transport Canada spokesman said the agency is conducting follow-up oversight to determine if CN failed to comply with rules under the Railway Safety Act. And lower gas prices in June are expected to pull the annual inflation rate back below 3% when Stats Canada reports new price data later today. Economists polled by Reuters expect inflation fell to 2.9% in June from a recent high of 3.2% in May. To begin the day, the TSX starts up at 35,263, the Dow Jones beginning at 52,146, the NASDAQ at 25,520, and the S&P 500 at 7,457. The Canadian dollar beginning the week at 71.4 cents U.S. From the Skywards Business Center, I'm Rashid Clark.
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1: Weather in Quinte. Sunshine today, the high 24. Clear to start tonight. A few clouds later in the evening, the overnight low 18. Showers tomorrow, beginning likely near noon. Chance of a thunderstorm in the afternoon, the high 23, feeling like 30. Partly cloudy Wednesday, slight chance of rain and a bit cooler, the high 22. Sunny and warmer on Thursday with a high of 25. In Quinte, it's 13 degrees from the inquinte.ca newsroom. I'm Paul Martin.
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13: All right. Well, last week we were taking qualifiers for the Tweed Stampede, two VIP tickets, camping, and we're about to make a nice phone call.
14: That's right. So we'll find out who's going to win that. Summer Festival Series, week number 6 after Morgan Wallen. You proof on Cool 100. Yeah, I've been

0: You prove. Morgan Wallen on Cool 100, today's best country. Good morning. It's 12 after 8 with Lewis and McKay.
1: Another winner
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3: All right, Summer Festival Series week number 6. McKay, time to give away that prize. Let's get a hold of our caller now.
0: Hi, is this Nicole Rowland?
4: Yes, it is.
0: It's Lewis and McKay at Cool 100 calling this morning.
4: Oh, my gosh.
3: Hello, Nicole.
4: That's awesome. Hi, how are you guys?
3: We are doing great, and we wanted to call you to let you know that you are the winner of our Summer Festival Series week number 6. You have won VIP weekend passes plus camping to the Tweed Stampede.
4: Oh, my gosh. Thank you so much. That is so awesome. I've never won anything. This is so exciting.
0: 4 days of rodeo, music, Lakeside Stampede energy. You get Josh Ross, Stephen Lee Olsen, JoJo Mason, Coal Creek County. Who are you going to take with you? Any ideas?
4: Yeah, I'm going to take the hubby.
3: Yeah. It's going to be a nice weekend to hang out with your hubby, watching some rodeo action, watching some country music. It's going to be a good time, Nicole.
4: Yeah, we're so excited. I tried so hard to get into this last week. I was so dedicated to it. I was like, oh, we need a weekend away.
3: Well, look at that. Your dedication paid off, Nicole.
4: Thank you. Oh, my gosh. I'm so excited.
3: Well, we're happy to do this for you, and you have the great rest of your day, okay?
4: You guys as well. Take care. Thank you.
3: All right. So there we go. Nicole Rowland, our winner with the Summer Festival Series week number 6. Now concluded, McKay. The Summer Festival Series over. But we're not done giving stuff away.
0: No, we've got the Pick Your Perks contest, which has kicked off. And we'll give you the full rundown on that in just a little bit.
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0: 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All right, sunshine, 24 today. The humidex just around 28. Tonight's going to be clear, low 18. Increasing clouds tomorrow. Maybe some showers, possible thunderstorm late in the morning and into the afternoon. High 23 in the humidex. It'll feel like 30. Wednesday, sun and cloud, chance of showers, and a high 22.
3: Right now, we are looking at clear skies, sun. sunshine, and the temperature is at 17 so far this morning. All right, we just gave away our final Summer Festival Series win, and we have another contest on the go here. A cool 100 now that that one's wrapped up. We'll tell you all about it after Kane Brown and Woman on today's Best Country Cool 100.

0: Kane Brown, Woman, on today's Best Country Cool 100. It's Lewis and McKay. Good morning. 8:20 now. It just changes as I speak.
1: All right. So we just gave away our Summer Festival Series week number 6 prize. That was the VIP weekend passes to Tweed Stampede, including camping. And that went to Nicole Rowland. So big congratulations to her once again. And now that we've wrapped up the Summer Festival Series, we have moved on to a new contest, McKay.
0: And this is the Pick Your Perks contest. So there's a really cool spot in Campbellford. It's the Wingfield Inn and Gardens. And the Wingfield Inn and Gardens, you could host a family reunion, maybe have a bachelor or bachelorette party, a holiday celebration, all kinds of options available to you. And, well, it is the perfect spot for your next vacation. And you've got a chance to win a one-night getaway of your choice with the Pick Your Perks contest.
1: Right.
0: 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So today's question is, favorite thing to barbecue?
1: So whatever it is you like to barbecue, let us know at our website, and then you're entered into the draw, and we could be calling you in the next little bit to let you know that you've won this awesome prize from Wingfield Inn and Gardens, all right? So check it all out at cool100.ca, and we'll see what answers we get as the week continues on. All right, we've got a news update with Paul Martin on the way here in the next couple of minutes. You can check out all of his local stories at inquinty.ca. Marine Report now, see what's happening out on the water.
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3: For Eastern Lake Ontario and the Bay of Quinte, there's a strong wind warning in effect. Wind northwest 15 knots, diminishing to light early this morning, and then clearing to southeast 10 later in the afternoon. It'll increase to 20 by tomorrow morning. Waves at 0.5 meters or less, building to 1 by tomorrow morning. Scattered showers with a risk of thunderstorms overnight as well. Air temperature 18 degrees, water temperature 18. 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With the Skywards Marine Report, I'm Samantha Diaz.
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8: On Highway 62, it looks like the ongoing road work is now starting to slow things down from about Preston to Springbrook Road, and that's in both directions. Highway 37 looks good. The 401 is also clear. Highway 49 also has some road work just after County Road 15, and I'm not seeing any other major incidents on Belleville or Trenton streets. 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With the latest traffic, I'm Antonia Altabonte.
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0: Sunshine today, the high 24, warming up a bit this hour. Right now it's 17. From the Inquity.ca newsroom, I'm Paul Martin. Brighton's released more details as they continue to deal with a cybersecurity incident that began earlier this month. Late last week, they issued a release with details about access gained by an unauthorized party to the municipal email system. Then they used it to send unauthorized emails. The problem was noticed around July 10th. There's currently no indication any other sensitive municipal or personal data has been accessed, but people were advised to use caution about unexpected emails received from the municipality. More details at Inquity.ca. Prime Minister Mark Carney says 5,000 wildfires are battling many of the nearly 1,000 wildfires now burning from coast to coast. About 200 of them are in northern Ontario, where another First Nation was devastated by flames and more people fled their communities over the weekend. Whitewater Lake First Nation says homes, community buildings, and culturally significant sites have all been lost. United States has conducted a new round of airstrikes targeting Iran for a night straight night after announcing the death of another American service member. Iran responded earlier today by launching an attack targeting the Persian Gulf island kingdom of Bahrain, the home of the U.S. Navy's 5th Fleet. And Andy Burnham has been appointed Britain's new prime minister after meeting King Charles this morning at Buckingham Palace. King has asked him to form a government after Keir Starmer formally resigned under pressure from his Labour Party. Burnham will become the 7th UK prime minister in the last 10 years. Taking a look at sports, Spain did it, capturing the World Cup title yesterday, beating Argentina in a very lopsided final in terms of possession, 1-0. Substitute Ferran Torres was a hero, scoring in the 106th minute of the game. At the British Open, it was Ryan Fox capturing the title by one stroke, thanks to a 12-foot birdie putt on the very last hole, beating American Cameron Young again by just one shot. Winnipeg Blue Bombers came back. They trailed early to Ottawa, but beat the Red Blacks in overtime, 36-34. And in baseball, the Toronto Blue Jays lost to Chicago, 3-0. Jays now 7 games under 500, start a 4-game set against visiting Tampa Bay tonight. Weather in Quinte is next.
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0: Weather in Quinte, sunny today, the high 24. Clear to start tonight, a few clouds later in the evening, the overnight low 18. Showers beginning near noon tomorrow, chance of an afternoon thunderstorm, the high 23, feeling like 30. Partly cloudy Wednesday, slight chance of rain, cooler with a high of 22, warming up a bit Thursday, sunny with a high of 25. In Quinte, it's 17 degrees from the Inquity.ca newsroom. I'm Paul Martin.
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0: Thomas, Rhett, Jordan, Davis, Ain't a Bad Life on Cool 100, today's best country with Lewis and McKay. Good morning.
1: All right, McKay, over the weekend, big movie making a huge impact in the box office over the weekend. We got to talk about this movie because everyone seems to have seen it except you and I.
0: For now.
1: Looks cool, though. Sully Burrows, rally around on Cool 100.

0: rally round. Today's Best Country Cool 100. Good morning, Lewis and McKay. It is 8:40 right now, and over the weekend, the Odyssey opened up.
1: Yeah, Christopher Nolan's latest epic. Matt Damon and pretty much everyone else in Hollywood is a part of this movie, and it's doing big things in the box office. Lots of money coming in over the weekend.
0: It is. $120 million domestically.
1: Yeah.
0: $258 globally.
1: Nice.
0: So a very good opening. In fact, Christopher Nolan's best global opening ever. And that's over The Dark Knight Rises and Oppenheimer.
1: So. Right, which were big movies for Christopher Nolan as well. I did not get a chance to check it out over the weekend. I wanted to, but I never did get a chance to, hanging out with the kids and everything like that. But I do see it's playing actually at the Mustang Drive-In. Down the county. That'd be a cool spot to go see that movie.
0: Be.
1: Yeah, it would be cool. That movie's like high adventure, though, if you're not unfamiliar with the movie. Lots of duels, one-on-one combat, McKay. So if you're into action movies, it's definitely something you'd want to check out.
0: Mm-hmm.
1: Yeah.
0: So if you had to have a duel,
1: right?
0: What kind of weapon would you have?
1: random question. I don't know what weapon I would use. Well, I don't know. Okay. What about you? What weapon would you use in a duel?
0: Shooting star things.
1: Shooting star things.
0: You know, it's round. I don't know.
1: Do you mean throwing stars?
0: Oh, okay, that's it.
1: God. Shooting stars. Shooting stars.
0: Yeah, you throw them. Okay.
1: You throw them. You don't even shoot them at people. You throw them. McKay,
0: apparently, I'm not going to do well in this battle.
1: If you need someone to defend your honor in a duel, don't pick McKay. Doesn't even know what her weapon is. Shooting star. Well done, McKay. Thank you.
0: It'd be a nice backdrop, though.
1: You know, between your shooting star weapon choice and my inability to fight in a duel, I think they'd call our movie The Idiocy.
0: Oh, absolutely.
1: That would be McKay and I's The Idiocy. All right, it's 8:42. Let's take a look at our weather details coming up next.
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0: 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Sunny skies today with a high of 24. The Humidex just 28. Nice day to get outdoors if you get a chance. Clear tonight, low 18. Increasing clouds tomorrow. There's a chance of showers, maybe a thunderstorm late morning and afternoon, a high 23 with the Humidex around 30. And then Wednesday, sun, cloud, chance of showers and a high 22.
1: Right now, it is mostly sunshine and we're sitting at 17 so far this morning. Megan Maroney, this is Beautiful Things on Cool 100.

0: Megan Maroney and Beautiful Things. Today's Best Country Cool 100. Good morning. It is 8:49 right now with Lewis and McKay, and World Cup soccer is over, Lewis.
1: It is. Yeah, it's officially over.
0: With that said, are we back to calling it soccer instead of football?
1: Yes.
0: Every 5 minutes?
1: And yes.
0: The commercials now no longer have somebody kicking something?
1: That's right.
0: No more diving and flopping that deserves an Oscar?
1: Okay.
0: Can stop hearing my neighbors screaming, "Goal!" Actually, that was me. And stop pretending I know where every country is on a map.
1: That's the big one. Yes. Yeah, there we go. The World Cup officially over. Pretty bit of a lackluster of a final, I guess.
0: I don't know.
1: Okay.
0: I enjoyed it.
1: You did?
0: Yeah, but it got to the point that you're like, oh, if Spain don't win this, it's going to be heartbreaking for Spain because they just had shot after shot after shot.
1: Yeah.
0: And the other goalkeeper was standing on his head, so...
1: Yeah, that definitely was the tale. It just seemed to be Spain versus Argentina's goalkeeper.
0: But I've noticed some video footage now because they let off fireworks after.
1: Yes.
0: And the fireworks, I get the feeling they suspected maybe it was going to be Argentina that won because the fireworks looked to be like blue and white.
1: It was all blue and white, yes. I did see pictures. I wasn't sure if it was they made the mistake thinking Argentina was supposed to win or it was one of those messed up gender reveal parties,
0: right?
1: For a baby.
0: Oh, we pressed the wrong
1: button.
0: Pressed
1: the wrong button. It's all blue. Uh-oh. But no, the World Cup officially over. And now we're just into watching, I guess, the Jays at this point.
0: Oh, wow. Yeah.
1: Come on now. Come on.
0: Even my husband was ready to give up on Sunday.
1: Right.
0: Yeah. He was like, come on.
1: It was a rough one. It's been a rough little stint.
0: Sure, let's put on the World Cup because I don't want to watch anymore.
1: No, I know. But there we are. All right. Hey, we've got a news update with Paul Martin still on the way at 8:50 following all of our sports stories, including the World Cup finals and everything that happened over the weekend. And you can check out all of his local stories at inquinty.ca.
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T-top jack in her cherry coke town. Mama and daddy put their roots right here, cause this is where the car broke down. Yellow dog school bus kicking up red

0: Sunny today, the high 24. Warming up this hour, now it's 17. From the NQT.ca newsroom, I'm Paul Martin. The air quality is good so far today, and it's sunny, and it's been a bit cooler this morning, a far cry from where we ended last week in Quinte. Steady rain on Saturday, clear blue skies yesterday helped pave the way for a week that'll actually be cooler than average overall. Daytime highs over the next 4 days range from 22 to 25. Typical daytime highs for this time of July, 26. Air quality warnings were in effect for most of last week due to wildfire smoke, peaking at an orange advisory Friday, but no advisory so far today for what should be an amazing and picturesque summer Monday to start the week. While things have improved here, wildfire conditions in the north are only getting worse. Nearly 200 wildfires currently burning across northern Ontario, 57 said to be out of control, nearly 1,000 wildfires from coast to coast in Canada today. Neskantaga First Nation is planning another evacuation flight today with evacuees heading to Toronto as Thunder Bay now faces very limited overall hotel space. The Whitewater First Lake Nation reported widespread destruction, including homes, belongings, and vital infrastructure, deepening concern and loss across a number of remote northern communities. On the local scene, Brighton's issued an official release as they continue to deal with a cybersecurity incident. More information was issued late last week in connection with an event initially discovered back on July the 10th. Access was gained by an unauthorized party to the municipal email system. They then used it to send unauthorized emails. There's currently no indication any other sensitive municipal or personal data was accessed or affected in Brighton, and there was no disruption to service, but people are being advised to use caution about unexpected emails received from the municipality. More details at inquinty.ca. Two people from Madoc have been fined a total of $30,000 for unlawfully operating an aggregate pit without a license on private land. William Willemson pleaded guilty to unlawfully operating an aggregate pit without a license under the Aggregate Resources Act. He was fined $20,000 and was ordered to rehabilitate the site. Linda McCann of Madoc also pleaded guilty to unlawfully operating an aggregate pit without a license and was fined $10,000. More details online at inquity.ca. United States today conducted a new round of airstrikes targeting Iran after announcing the death of a 17th American service member in the conflict. Strikes hit around a northwestern Iranian city believed to be the home to a number of underground missile bases. Iran responded by launching attacks targeting Kuwait and Bahrain, the home of the U.S. Navy's 5th Fleet. And Prime Minister Andy Burnham says politicians, quote, need to be better in his first speech as Britain's new leader. He promised a circuit breaker for a system he says has taken a number of wrong turns since the 1980s. Burnham spoke outside 10 Downing Street this morning, minutes after being asked to form a government by King Charles III. He officially became Prime Minister earlier today during meeting with the King of Buckingham Palace. Burnham succeeds Keir Starmer, who recently resigned. Taking a look at sports, substitute Ferran Torres was the hero, scoring in the 106th minute of the game, giving Spain a 1-0 victory over Argentina to capture the World Cup. Spain completely dominated possession and shot attempts, but Lionel Messi and Argentina had found a way to hang around and force extra time before eventually falling again in the second extra period. Ryan Fox capped off an amazing week at the British Open yesterday with one he won't forget. What a putt. 39-year-old from New Zealand clutched 12-footer in the final hole to win by one stroke over American Cameron Young. Drew Brown, the visiting Winnipeg Blue Bombers, roared back to beat Ottawa yesterday. They trailed 26-9 heading into the fourth quarter, but beat the Red Blacks 36-34 in OT. Local football, Quinte Skyhawks, U14 won 28-0 over Brampton. U18s beat Peterborough 46-0. Baseball, Toronto Blue Jays lost to Chicago 3-0. Manager John Schneider says they got to start putting wins together if they want to get into the playoffs. Tonight, Jays 7 games under 500, start a 4-game set at home against visiting Tampa Bay. WNBA tonight, Toronto Tempo look to snap a 2-game losing streak. They host the Las Vegas Aces. And in NASCAR, number 22, Joey Logano, broke a 45-race losing streak, taking the checkered flag at the Window World 450 from North Wilkesboro Speedway. Weather in Quinte and beyond the headlines are coming up next.
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0: The wildfire smoke that has greatly impacted breathing conditions in Canada and the U.S. has now resulted in more hot air from American President Donald Trump. Trump told reporters at Joint Base Andrews yesterday the wildfires in Canada need to stop. Said he has a good relationship with Prime Minister Mark Carney, but the fires are poisoning U.S. air and maybe Canada should pay damages or be hit with more tariffs. In the spirit of the World Cup we just jointly hosted, I would like to offer the following advice. Be careful what you wish for. You see, smoke and other irritants drift across the border in both directions. In fact, it was often smog and acid rain caused by U.S. factories in the 80s, 90s, and 2000s that were hitting Canadian cities and municipalities, including in this area. Such a major concern that we signed the Canada-United States Air Quality Agreement in 1991 and later added ozone to the deal in 2000. Instead of threats or seeking damages, we worked jointly to address concerns and add safeguards that have made a large impact on the problem overall. And with this in mind, I would like to suggest we do the same this time instead of turning to talks of tariffs or other penalties. There's enough foul air right now without adding more during a press conference. I'm Paul Martin, and that's what I see looking beyond the headlines. Weather in Quinte. Sunshine today, the high 24. Clear to start tonight. A few clouds later in the evening, the overnight low 18. Showers beginning near noon tomorrow. Chance of a thunderstorm, the high 23, feeling like 30. Partly cloudy Wednesday, slight chance of rain and cooler with a high of 22. Warming up Thursday, sunny with a high of 25. In Quinte at 17 degrees from the inquinte.ca newsroom. I'm Paul Martin.
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And boy, let me tell you, she was the prettiest thing I'd ever seen in a pair of boots. 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

0: Leslie, Bryce, and Rumor on today's Best Country Cool 100. So the Dragon Boat happened over the weekend.
1: Yeah, I guess they still had that because I guess the rest of the
0: Festival in the Bay
1: had to be canceled on Saturday, some of it.
0: Yeah, it was affected because of the weather. Yeah, between the smoke and then the storms that rolled through, it was touch and go with the Festival on the Bay. But they did get some dragon boats out on the water. And I got to say, McKay, our tailgate team, Kathleen and Cheyenne, were raiding the boats on like just arbitrary statistics and attributes. And one of my favorite things I saw on social media over the weekend. So if you get a chance to check that out, you definitely need to see that. And of course, we have the Dragon Boat Festival on the way too, coming up in August as well, which is going to be a lot of fun. The dragon boats are neat.
1: Mm-hmm.
0: What part of the dragon boat would you want to be in, McKay?
1: The shooting star part of it.
0: I don't know. No, you'd be at the front yelling at people. You'd be the yelling person. I know for a fact you'd do great at it. Here's Church, Berger, Luke, Brian. Ride, ride, ride.

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0: today's Best Country Cool 100 with Lewis and McKay. Congrats again, Nicole Rowland, our winner of our final Summer Festival series. She's off to the Tweed Stampede with VIP tickets as well as camping. So I know she is going to have an awesome weekend in September when that rolls around.
1: She and the hubby. Yeah. Going to go check it out. See Josh Ross and JoJo Mason, Stephen Lee Olsen, Cold Creek County. Great lineup of country music, basically in our backyard, which is awesome. Here's Luke Combs, Be By You on Cool 100.

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13: 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Okay, we've got sunshine, 24 for our high today. Humid X just 28. Clear tonight at a low 18.
14: For tomorrow, we are looking at increasing cloudiness with a chance of showers tomorrow morning, but really starting around noon, it looks like, with the risk of a thunderstorm as well for the afternoon. Temperature reaching 23, feeling like 30 with the humidex for tomorrow. And then Wednesday, sun and cloud, chance of showers and a high of 22 on the way.

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0: South of Sanity, Zach Top on Cool 100, today's best country with Lewis and McKay. And well, I guess that wraps things up for me. I know you're sticking around for a little while, another 10 in a row lined up for you. Want to let you know, though, we've got a brand new contest underway. It is the Pick Your Perks contest. And all you have to do is go to cool100.ca. Now, you pick your perk because there's this very cool place in Campbellford called the Wingfield Inn and Gardens. And it's a countryside resort, perfect for your next vacation, family reunion, party, any kind of holiday celebration. 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Today's perk, we're asking the question, your favorite thing to barbecue.
1: Okay. Yeah. So answer that. 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And think of it this way, because like you said, they did have, you know, it's for, you know, family reunions, bachelors, bachelorette parties, holiday celebrations. If you win this, just think of it as your test run for a future event or something like that, right? You go there, check it out, see if that's what you like, and then go from there. Mm-hmm. Yeah, it's a great opportunity to check out the Wingfield Inn and Gardens, all right? So check out the details for the contest at our website at cool100.ca. All right, that's it for us. I'm sticking around with 10 in a row. We're back again tomorrow, and we will be playing the ultimate ear test just after 7 o'clock.
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0: Shaboozy with Jelly Roll and Amen on Cool 100, today's best country. Good morning, it's Lewis heading through 10 in a row. Sully Burrows, Put It On Me on the way. Carolyn Don Johnson coming up too. Here's Sam Hunt on Cool 100.
1: I knew I'd see her around. 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

Morgan Wallen, I Can't Love You Anymore on Cool 100, today's best country. 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That's the place to enter. And we'll see if you win on Monday. Here's the Rec Laws.

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9: 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All right, we've got sunshine for today with the temperature reaching about a high of 24. I'm feeling more like 28 with the humidex. Tonight, clear skies dropping down to a low of 18. Tomorrow, increasing cloudiness, chance of showers in the morning. But it really looks like we'll see showers beginning around noon with a risk of a thunderstorm as well. Temperature reaching a high of 23, feeling more like 30 with the humidex. And then Wednesday, sun and cloud, chance of showers, and a high of 22 on the way.

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1: Dallas Smith with Hardy and Some Things Never Change on today's Best Country Cool 100. Good morning. It is Lewis. We're getting close to Dallas Smith live at Base 31, part of the Pretty Excellent Country Music Festival. August 8th is when he's going to be up on stage there. So that's going to be an awesome show. Looking forward to that. Grab some tickets if you can. Base31.ca, right? Place to go to see if you can snag some more tickets. All right. So it was on this day, 1969, July 20th, that this happened.
2: It's one small step for man, one giant leap for mankind.
1: Which is pretty amazing. What a moment in human history. You know, they basically got up there in a tin can with duct tape and using an abacus. And it's pretty wild to me. So looking forward to the future when we get the next Artemis mission, where we put astronauts back on the moon again, which will be pretty awesome. Of course, we all watched Artemis 2 do the boomerang, right? Going around the moon and back. So looking forward to that final manned mission to the moon, which is going to be pretty cool. Looking forward to that. All right, we've got more music on the way as we head off into another 10 in a row. We're going to hear from Jade Eagleson, Worth the Double. That's on the way.
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Josh Ross and Hate How You Look on Cool 100, today's best country, playing the Tweed Stampede. And big congratulations to Nicole Rowland. She picked up the final win for the Summer Festival Series. That was week number 6. And it was VIP weekend passes and camping to the Tweed Stampede. Josh Ross going to be there. So they're going to have an awesome weekend checking out the rodeo, all the great live music. Josh Ross, JoJo Mason, Stephen Lee Olsen. Congrats to you there, Nicole. We've got Riley Green now. Change My Mind on Cool 100.

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100, today's best country. Hey, it is Lewis. Gord Bamford, is it Friday yet? We shouldn't be allowed to play that on a Monday, but we're going to. It's on the way. Here's Morgan Wallen. I got better first on Cool 100.

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4: 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We've got sunshine for today, 24 for a high, humidex at 28. Clear skies tonight, dropping down to low of 18. Then for tomorrow, it looks like we could see some showers, maybe beginning in the morning, but more than likely around noon, it looks like, with a risk of a thunderstorm. Temperature reaching, but a high of 23 and feeling more like 30 with the humidex. Wednesday, sun and cloud, chance of showers, and a high of 22 on the way.

0: Lewis leaving town on Cool 100, today's best country. Hey, it is Lewis. That's it for me today. Back again tomorrow with McKay, and we'll have another chance for someone to win a $20 gift card to Press Play Cafe. We'll do that with the ultimate ear test just after 7 o'clock, all right? And you can check out details for all of our 7-10 games at cool100.ca. We've got a news update for you coming in at noon. Follow all of the local stories the team has been covering at inquinty.ca. And, of course, they're talking World Cup. The finals happened over the weekend, so that is over, right? Spain, World Cup champions, defeating Argentina, but details on that also coming up with that news update on the way next.
1: I don't know. It looks kind of intimidating. Why are we here?
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0: The news is brought to you by the Prince Edward County Memorial Hospital Foundation. Back the Bill, the first hospital of its kind in North America in the county. 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
1: Sunny today with a high of 24. Right now it's 23 from the inquity.ca newsroom. I'm Paul Martin. More information expected this afternoon about a police chase involving a stolen vehicle in Belleville. An official with the Belleville Police Service has confirmed to our newsroom there was a brief pursuit yesterday on Bell Boulevard in the mid-afternoon and involved a stolen vehicle. No word yet on an arrest or charges. Witness on the scene had spotted police pursuing vehicle into a parking lot on Bell Boulevard about a block west of North Front Street. The full details are expected soon. Brighton's issued an official release as they continue to deal with a cybersecurity incident. More information was released Friday in connection with an event which was discovered back on July 10th. Access was gained by an unauthorized party to the municipal email system then used to send unauthorized emails. Currently no indication any other sensitive municipal or personal data was accessed or affected and no disruptions to service, but people were being advised to use caution about any unexpected emails received from the municipality. More details at inquity.ca. Meanwhile, Loyalist College has also provided another update, also on Friday, 2 days after they released the initial confirmation Wednesday of a cyber attack affecting several systems. Loyalist is making more progress in getting the systems back online, including Microsoft 365, Outlook Teams, and the Office Suite, Canvas, and Workday. Internet access still reportedly being affected. More information, including the entire latest update from Loyalist at inquity.ca. Ontario Premier Doug Ford says there's increased wildfire activity in the northern part of the province, noting 190 blazes in Ontario are still burning as of this morning. Ford says 56 of those wildfires are still considered out of control. More than a dozen communities have been evacuated or are still in the process of evacuating, including the Nishkandiga First Nation. Overseas, Iranian authorities say at least 50 people have been killed and more than 500 others were injured in U.S. strikes in the past 3 weeks alone. That includes 8 people killed in a strike in a bridge a few days ago. People working on vessels, as well as foreign workers and others in Gulf nations, Lebanon and Israel have also died in the war. That since the U.S. and Israel launched their attacks back in late February. Since then, the United States says 17 of their military members have been killed, including 3 over the course of the weekend, with right now no end in sight to the conflict. And it's a very special day for a local healthcare institution. Quinty Health, the Belleville General Hospital Foundation, and the Belleville General Hospital Auxiliary are celebrating the 140th anniversary of Belleville General Hospital. 140 years ago today, the doors at Belleville General Hospital first opened, marking the beginning of a tradition that continues to define healthcare across our region. More details, including a story of how the quest to build BGH actually started to take root back in 1879 in our online story at inquity.ca. Turning to sports, Spain's World Cup celebrations were slightly deflated by a post-game scuffle after yesterday's win over Argentina in the final. Video showed Argentinian defender Leandro Paredes appearing to grab Spain's Eric Garcia by the throat before then shoving Spain's substitute Gavi to the ground. Players from both teams and Argentina coach Lionel Scaloni stepped in to break it up. FIFA did not immediately say whether any disciplinary action would follow. There may be more details about that possible action later today. Spain won the game and the title with a 1-0 victory over the defending champs. Toronto Blue Jays have been a 4-game set against the American League leading Tampa Bay Rays tonight at Rogers Center. Toronto's lost 2 of 3 since the All-Star break, scored just 5 runs in their entire series against the White Sox over the weekend. Dylan Cease starts for the Bluebirds tonight against Rays righty Nick Martinez. Shohei Ohtani won't make his next scheduled start for the LA Dodgers because of irritation in his left knee. That update provided this morning. Manager Dave Roberts says the 2-A superstar is expected to miss more than 1 turn through the rotation. And in WNBA play, the Toronto Tempo will try to end a 2-game losing streak tonight when they host the Las Vegas Aces. Weather in Quinty and Beyond the Headlines are coming up next.
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1: The wildfire smoke that has greatly impacted breathing conditions in Canada and the U.S. has now resulted in more hot air from American President Donald Trump. Trump told reporters at Joint Base Andrews yesterday the wildfires in Canada need to stop. Said he has a good relationship with Prime Minister Mark Carney, but the fires are poisoning U.S. air and maybe Canada should pay damages or be hit with more tariffs. In the spirit of the World Cup we just jointly hosted, I would like to offer the following advice. Be careful what you wish for. You see, smoke and other irritants drift across the border in both directions. In fact, it was often smog and acid rain caused by U.S. factories in the 80s, 90s, and 2000s that were hitting Canadian cities and municipalities, including in this area. Such a major concern that we signed the Canada-United States Air Quality Agreement in 1991 and later added ozone to the deal in 2000. Instead of threats or seeking damages, we worked jointly to address concerns and add safeguards that have made a large impact on the problem overall. And with this in mind, I would like to suggest we do the same this time instead of turning to talks of tariffs or other penalties. There's enough foul air right now without adding more during a press conference. I'm Paul Martin, and that's what I see looking beyond the headlines. Weather in Quinte. Sunshine today, the high 24. Clear to start tonight. A few clouds later in the evening, the low 18. Showers beginning tomorrow, probably mid-morning or so. Chance of a thunderstorm, high 23, feeling like 30. Partly cloudy Wednesday, slight chance of rain and a bit cooler, the high 22. Sunny for Thursday, the high 25. In Quinte, it's 23 degrees from the inquinte.ca newsroom. I'm Paul Martin.
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9: 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Beautiful today, sunny and a high 24. Clear tonight, 18. Increasing cloud for Tuesday. Showers begin through the midday. 10 to 15 millimeters with the risk of a thunderstorm. 23 tomorrow, feeling like 30. Back to sun and cloud Wednesday with a chance of showers at a high 22. Right now, 22 in cool country.

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5: 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Beauty, sunny today, 24, not really very humid. 18 overnight, a clear sky. Tomorrow, increasing cloud and showers begin in the morning. 10 to 15 millimeters, 23 feeling like 30. Not bad Wednesday, back to sun and cloud. Chance of showers, slight. And the high on Wednesday, 22.

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20: 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Beautiful sunny today in 24. 18 overnight into clear sky. Tomorrow, showers in the morning with a risk of a thunderstorm. Carry on throughout the afternoon with as much as 15 millimeters. Tomorrow's high 23. Sun and clouds, slight chance of showers for Wednesday and a high 22. Right now in cool country, 23, Tyler Hubbard.

0: And eighth day, pour me a drink, Post Malone, Blake Shelton in there as well, 247. I'm Paul Ferguson. Really cool new contest fired up earlier today. It's called Pick Your Perks. This one even had my attention, where we've teamed up with Wingfield Inn and Gardens. You'll find them at 948B Wingfield Road in Campbellford. 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That's your ballot on the new element of your party of your choice. 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Very cool. 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You'll qualify for the draw coming up Monday morning with Lewis and McKay. And by the way, Wingfield Inn and Gardens, countryside resort, the perfect spot for your next vacation, family reunion, bachelor or bachelorette party, holiday celebration. 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So go to the ballot. Tell us what your favorite thing is to barbecue tomorrow. It's going to be a new thing to vote on. Every day's a new ballot. And the draw coming up on Monday for that getaway. So good luck. Coming up, news on the way at 3. Quick timeout. New Lainey Wilson next.
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1: Right now it's sunny and 23 degrees. From the Inquinty Dossier Newsroom, I'm Lindsay Heron. Donald Trump isn't letting up on his threat to tariff Canada over wildfire smoke. He recently told reporters the fires are poisoning U.S. air and that maybe Canada should pay damages or the United States should impose levies. Now, Ontario Premier Doug Ford has responded, saying he's disappointed at Trump's remarks. It is unclear under what authority the American president would rely on to impose new tariffs on Canada. A bubble man is facing charges following a theft investigation at a business on Bell Boulevard earlier this month. Police were told on July 4th that an unwanted man entered the store and requested a pellet gun from a locked cabinet. The man then left the store, concealing the pellet gun without paying. Recently, Bubble police located the suspect and learned he was already prohibited from having firearms. The 27-year-old man has been charged with theft under $5,000 and 9 counts of possession of a firearm. Contrary to a probation order, he was held for a bail hearing. Bubble police looking for a suspect wanted in connection to a stolen vehicle investigation. Police say that back on Sunday, shortly after 10 a.m., they responded to a report about a man filling up at a gas station on Bell Boulevard without paying. Police found that he had been driving a stolen vehicle. Officers located the vehicle and suspected driver earlier in the afternoon in the area of Millennium Parkway and Sydney Street. The driver refused to stop for police in a brief pursuit. The vehicle was later found abandoned and damaged, and in a separate call, police were told that a delivery driver had stolen a man's pickup truck on Donald Street. That vehicle was also later abandoned. Police continue to look for the suspect involved, and the investigation does continue. Lower gas prices were the major force pulling the headline inflation rate down in June. Stats Canada reported inflation slowed to 2.8% in June, down from the recent high of 3.2% in May. Although economists weighing on the latest price data found even more encouraging signs under the hood of Stats Canada's report, TD Bank senior economist Leslie Preston says inflation in Canada is benign right now, noting weak demand in the economy is weighing on inflation and holding businesses back from raising prices. The weather is next.
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5: We'll make everything okay.
1: The weather in Quinte, a mix of sun and cloud with a high of 25, feeling close to 30. Tonight, partly cloudy, chance of showers, low of 18. Tuesday, increasing cloudiness with a chance of showers and a thunderstorm in the afternoon. Environment Canada is calling for 10 to 20 millimeters of rain with a high of 23, feeling again like 30. Wednesday, mix of sun and cloud, slight chance of showers, high of 22. From the Inquinty.ca newsroom, I'm Lindsay Heron.
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Beautiful breeze, beautiful sunshine. 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Right now, 24, John Morgan, Jason Aldean. 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
3: 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Increasing cloud tomorrow, showers, maybe a thunderstorm, 10 to 15 millimeters. Tomorrow's high, 23. Sun and cloud Wednesday, slight chance of showers, 22. And the rest of the week through Saturday's looking pretty good. Right now, cool country, 23.

0: Cool 100 CCMA Award nominee in the category of Breakthrough Artist of the Year. That's Sully Burroughs. Put it on me. I'm Paul Ferguson, 347. Yesterday, Spain wins the World Cup. Dramatic fashion, too. Extra time. They score the goal. Game over. Likely the last time we'll see Lionel Messi in World Cup action 4 years from now. It's probably going to be over for him. So now that the entire tournament's over, how would you like to own a piece of World Cup history? FIFA selling chunks of the grass from the field at MetLife Stadium where the final was held yesterday. Chunks of the grass. How much do you think that's going to cost you? $450 US. Each preserved piece of the turf comes sealed in a premium acrylic display with a USB keepsake, certificate of authenticity, and collector packaging. Now, I say, how would you like to have it? You can't. This particular collectible is only available to buyers in the U.S. and Europe. But $450, I got to be honest, I wouldn't do it. But for a World Cup enthusiast, is it really that bad? You know, FIFA came under fire for the price of tickets for the year's tournament. People not really thrilled about buying a chunk of grass for $450. But again, I think that's really your thing. Go ahead and buy it. You know, $450, is it really going to change your life? I know it's not going to help, but I thought it might be a little more, to be honest. Coming up, Lindsay's got news top of the hour. After the break, some James Barker Band coming up.
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1: Right now, it's partly cloudy and 23 degrees, feeling like 30. From the in20.ca newsroom, I'm Lindsay Heron. Around 1,800 people have fled their communities due to wildfires raging across northern Ontario. Premier Doug Ford gave an update on the wildfire situation this morning, noting officials are considering further evacuations in the province. Evacuees have fanned out to host cities, including Thunder Bay, Toronto, Sudbury, and as far south as Niagara Falls. While recent rain helped temper fire activity over the weekend, officials warn the hazard remains high as another First Nation reported widespread destruction. Two separate impaired driving investigations for Bevel Police over the weekend. Police were called to the area of Bridge Street and Ann Street Saturday at 8:30 p.m. after a vehicle hit a pole. The driver who remained on scene, 61-year-old Robert Thompson, is facing impaired driving charges. Bevel Police were then called to the west end of the city on Sunday just after 8:30 p.m. with a report about a suspected impaired driver in that area. The suspect, 47-year-old Andrew Sine of Belleville, was located and charged with impaired driving. Both have been released with court dates later this summer. Central Frontenac OPP have charged a driver from Vermont. The OPP were patrolling County Road 38 Sunday afternoon when they spotted a pickup truck towing another pickup truck on a utility trailer. One of the trailer's tires appeared deflated and police stopped the vehicle. The 70-year-old driver is facing impaired driving charges. Unifor workers at Ford Motor Company have ratified a new collective agreement with consecutive pay increases and promised investments in facilities. The union says members voted 74% in favor of the new deal. The workers will see a 3% increase each year over the next 3 years. In sports, Hockey Canada has announced its coaching staff for the 2027 World Junior Hockey Championship with Drew Bannister, Brad Lauer, Jim Halton, and Ryan Getzlaff joining head coach Misha Donskov's staff as assistants. The Montreal Canadiens have hired Derek Lalonde as their associate coach today. The 53-year-old spent last season as an assistant with the Toronto Maple Leafs. The Toronto Blue Jays open a four-game series against the visiting Tampa Bay Rays tonight. Toronto has lost 2 of 3 since the All-Star break. The weather is next.
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2: Good afternoon on the 401 westbound at Newtonville Road. We were just dealing with a crash and closure, but the closure has cleared. I'm still just seeing some heavy leftover delays. Highway 62, we have construction-related delays in both directions from Springbrook Road to Preston. Highway 37 looks good, and Highway 49, we're doing well out towards Picton, but we are dealing with some construction-related delays in both directions through Lyons Road. 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
1: The weather in Quinte tonight, partly cloudy with a chance of showers, low of 18. Tuesday, increasing cloudiness with a chance of showers and a risk of thunderstorm in the afternoon. Environment Canada is calling for 10 to 20 millimeters of rain on Tuesday with a high of 23, feeling again like 30. Wednesday, mix of sun and clouds, slight chance of showers, high of 22. 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

Zach McPhee and smoke. I don't think Zach had wildfire smoke in mind, though, when he wrote that song. In fact, I'm just about sure of it. I'm Paul Ferguson. 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
3: There is a strong wind warning in effect for eastern Lake Ontario and the Bay of Quinte. We are expecting the wind light becoming southeast 10 knots later on in the afternoon before increasing to south 15 near midnight. The wave height half a meter or less, that's going to build up to 1 meter on Tuesday morning. Scattered showers are expected Tuesday afternoon and into the evening with risk of thunderstorms. 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I'm Dan Tasher with the Skywards Marine Report.
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17: 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Showers begin in the morning tomorrow, 10 to 15 millimeters. High of 23, sun and clouds, slight chance of showers Wednesday in the high 22.

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0: and south of sanity from Zach Top. Greatest love story from Lanco as well. I'm Paul Ferguson. Again, day one of a new contest that could have you enjoying an overnight stay at Wingfield Inn and Gardens, 948B Wingfield Road in Campbellford. Awesome. It's called the Pick Your Perks contest. So not only will you win accommodations out there, but you get to pick some of the perks along the way. So go to cool100.ca. 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
7: Westbound, we're dealing with a crash just after the Napanee en route. Expect delays. Other than that, the 401 is smooth sailing through Belleville and Trenton. Highway 62 has construction-related delays from Springbrook Road to Preston. Highway 37 is all clear, and Highway 49, you will find construction-related volume through Lyons Road. 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With the latest traffic, I'm Antonia Altabonte.
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0: Right now, it's sunny and 23 degrees. From the Inquity.ca newsroom, I'm Lindsay Heron. Over 900 wildfires are blazing across Canada. Ontario Premier Doug Ford says wildfires have been moving quickly in the province's north, where evacuations have displaced approximately 1,800 people. Over 100 wildfires are burning in British Columbia after a rash of lightning strikes and new blazes erupted over the weekend. Meanwhile, the Northwest Territories reports over 200 active wildfires burning in the region, 194 of them out of control. There was a brief police chase in Belleville Sunday. Belleville police were told that just after 10 a.m., a man arrived at a gas station on Bell Boulevard, filled up and left without paying. The man was driving a vehicle that had been reported stolen. Just before 2 p.m., police spotted the vehicle and the suspect, who ran multiple red lights along Bell Boulevard during a police pursuit that police stopped due to safety concerns. Police later located the vehicle, damaged and abandoned, on Donald Street. In a separate call, a man on Donald Street claimed that a delivery driver stole his pickup truck. The vehicle was eventually abandoned and the search for that suspect continues. Requesting a pellet gun at a store in Belleville ended up leading to charges for one man. Belleville police were called to a business on Bell Boulevard July 4th. The business claimed that a man arrived at the store, requested a pellet gun from a locked cabinet. The man then left the store, concealing the gun without paying. On Sunday, Belleville police located the 27-year-old suspect and learned he was already prohibited from having firearms. The man has since been charged with theft under $5,000 and 9 counts of possession of a firearm. Contrary to a probation order, he was held for a bail hearing. Two separate impaired driving investigations for Belleville police over the weekend. Police were called to the area of Bridge Street and Ann Street Saturday at 8:30 p.m. after a vehicle hit a pole. The driver who remained on the scene, 61-year-old Robert Thompson, is facing impaired driving charges. Belleville police were called to the west end of the city on Sunday just after 8:30 p.m. with a report about a suspected impaired driver in that area. The suspect, 47-year-old Andrew Sine of Belleville, was located and charged with impaired driving. Both have been released with court dates later on this summer. Today marks the 140th anniversary of the Belleville General Hospital. The full story dating back to 1879 can be found at inquity.ca. Online classes through Loyalist College resume on Tuesday. The update comes as Loyalists continues to recover from a cybersecurity attack that was identified on July 9th. The issue caused the internet and other college systems and services to be suspended. In-person classes have continued as scheduled. More at inquity.ca. In sports, the Toronto Blue Jays open a 4-game series against the American League leading Tampa Bay Rays tonight at Rogers Centre. Toronto has lost 2 of 3 since the All-Star break and scored just 5 runs in its series against the Chicago White Sox. Dylan Cease starts for the Blue Jays against Rays right-hander Nick Martinez. The Toronto Tempo will try to end a 2-game losing streak when they host the Las Vegas Aces tonight in one of 4 WNBA games. On the ice, the Montreal Canadiens have hired Derek Lalonde as their associate coach. The 53-year-old spent last season as an assistant with the Toronto Maple Leafs after serving as head coach for the Detroit Red Wings from 2022 to 2024. Lalonde was previously an assistant with the Tampa Bay Lightning, helping that club win back-to-back Stanley Cups in 2020 and 2021. Hockey Canada has announced its coaching staff for the 2027 World Junior Hockey Championship, with Drew Bannister, Brad Lauer, Jim Halton, and Ryan Getzlaff joining head coach Misha Donskoff's staff as assistants. The RCMP have released more details about the fatal collision Saturday northwest of Regina that involved a Saskatchewan Rough Riders football player. Police say the SUV driven by Jaden Dolkey left a gas station without paying just before the crash. Alcohol and cannabis was found in the vehicle. The Mounties say the SUV driven by Dolkey slammed into another SUV, killing both drivers on Saturday night. The weather is next.
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4: Well, I got up to my friends. Market opened green and then retreated. Ominous when it opens on a Monday higher. I'm always concerned about that. The tech semis AI trade continues to be under some pressure despite a little green shoot today. Microsoft saying it's going to offer AMD's Halo-based system on the Azure cloud. Wolf Research saying Microsoft's decision to return to AMD's GPUs attests to Halo's competitiveness. Iron, it's a data center company, better by 20%, raising its year-end AI cloud annualized run rate to more than $4 billion. Semis across the board, mixed. The SOX index, rising 0.2%. Micron stronger by 2%. Marvel better by 3%, but definitely no turn yet. Certainly a bit of an air pocket does remain under many names. Valuations stretched. The run that they've had, absolutely historic. Please, SpaceX down 3%, a fresh low, despite the rocket maker announcing its next launch attempt for the Starship rocket, which will be on Thursday. At the close, TSX down almost 1% or 303 points. The Dow giving back 0.5% or 305 points. NASDAQ eking out a small gain of 0.1% or 36 points. The broad S&P 500 down 0.2% or 14 points. The Loonie down 0.33% to close just above 71 US. From CG Wealth Management, I'm Wolfgang Klein.
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0: The weather in Quinny, partly cloudy tonight with a chance of showers, low of 18. Tuesday, a chance of showers with a risk of a thunderstorm. Now starting in the morning, Environment Canada is calling for 10 to 15 millimeters of rain with a high of 23. Feeling like 30 again. Wednesday, a mix of sun and clouds, slight chance of showers, high of 22. 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
12: 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Becoming partly cloudy this evening, a low 18. Increasing cloud tomorrow, showers with as much as 15 millimeters. Tomorrow's high 23. Sun and cloud Wednesday. Chance of showers at a high 22. Right now in cool country, 24.

0: 100, Dallas Smith, wasting gas. I'm Paul Ferguson. Dallas headlines the Pretty Excellent Country Music Festival at Base 31. That's coming up on August 8th. Ticket information on the Base 31 website. I'm Paul Ferguson. Monday, done. Like that. Lewis and McKay back in the morning. Al's on location from 8:30 until 10:30 tomorrow at Kids Mondo. So Al's hitting the road. Find out what's going on at Kids Mondo tomorrow morning with Lewis and McKay. You enjoy another 10 in a row that we kick off after a timeout. Coming up, the new one from Russell Dickerson.
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